Yo, I bring the vibe and shit. This one here make your vibe and stick. Yo, I bring the vibe and shit. This one here make your vibe and stick. Yo, I bring the vibe and shit. This one here make your vibe.

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1: Where time stands still.

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It goes one by one, even two by two. 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
2: You know that I'm leaving, it's only for show. 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Yo, like the beat of my heart, it goes on, it goes on.

In a universe where time stands still, where music lights up the darkness, and every heartbeat moves as one, a gateway opens to a limitless experience, a force that transcends borders, a sonic journey that unites us all. Prepare to raise your energy.

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Come on, listen to the beat and move your feet. El verano, l'été, l'estate, the summer. We are summer inside.

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Another dimension of the mix. Another concept of the mixing house music. Are you ready? 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

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This is Prismatic by Tiësto.

You're going to hear this track a lot this summer. We already know the sample from Crosspark, but this is a very nice speed-up version made by Barkimoon Emerson Real Mind. And that's a great start of this week's episode of Prismatic by Tiësto. Coming up in the mix, DJ Kreider, DJ IP, Pegassi, and many more. But first, DJ Try and Pagan, Thinking of You, one of my favorite tracks of the moment.

Odd and Keeks, Rushing Back. Before that, Clover and Mac, Positron 26 and Head High, How Does It Feel? And if you like all these tracks I'm playing in the show, Prismatic, make sure you check out my Prismatic playlist on Spotify, Prismatic by Tiësto. And this is Tech Noir, Felix Jan, Roro and Heather. Believe in.

Nostalgia from Saida. Before that, Titus Oceans and Jordan George, Gotta Have It. I'm very excited to be back in Ibiza this summer. You can find me there every Monday in August. So I hope to see you there. But I'm also in Vegas for a lot of pool parties. Just stay cool. So we got some great stuff coming up this summer. On to the music. With a track that will give you Ibiza vibes. This is Ibiza by Kreider.

Tiesto, you just heard the whole summer. Before that, Known Artist, You Gonna Sorry, Foley, You'll Never, and Sebastian Conrad and Mike the Connector, Rocket. This is Pascal M and Scott Mack, The Remedy.

You heard Like This from Bagassi. Before that, Cicuti, Satellite, Abyssinian, Good Time and Energy 52, Café Del Mar in the Yarhead remix. And time flew by. We're almost at the end of this week's episode of Prismatic by Tiësto. I hope you like the mix. Let me know on my socials at Tiësto. And make sure to follow me on tiësto.com/tour. You can find my full schedule of where I'm going to play. We got a lot of great shows coming up. We're closing out this week's Prismatic show with DJ IP, Gotta Do.